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0: 244 Alpha, turning out to a 2-year-old who is locked inside of car. It is a red Pathfinder, address 2 Aspland Street, Clinton. 244 Alpha, acknowledge, over.
1: Probably not his last, also respond 244 Kilo. I will be delayed as we're on the special report.
0: For Alpha, Roger, you're responding, you're delayed at station, responding Kilo 1003.
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0: 244 kilo turning out with 244 alpha to a 2-year-old who is locked inside a car. It is a red Pathfinder, address to Ashland Street, Clinton. 244 kilo, acknowledge, over.
1: 244 kilo, acknowledge, responding, over.
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0: Yeah, Bravo, crew have investigated gas smell with the pit. No alarms detected. Nearby sewer, strong smell. Stop on call. 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
1: 228 Bravo, crews investigated gas smell with pit. No alarms detected. Nearby sewer has a strong smell. 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
0: 244 Alpha, RACQ have been notified. No ETA at this stage. Over. Alpha, further to last, do you require QAS, over?
1: QAS on the job. If I have another priority, I'll take precedence. We have a two-year-old inside the car, currently in his car seat. Doesn't have the ability to undo his own car seat. Cruising in action with the entry to... Over.

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1: Yeah, it's...
0: Alpha, turn out to assist QAS gain entry to a house, 241 Bedford Road, Endgrove, 214 Alpha, acknowledge, over.
1: Flight on 241 Bedford Road, Endgrove, to confirm this priority, over.
0: 214 Alpha, that is affirmative, turning out, over.
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1: The cell call was just activated on 212 Kilo 31389.

0: 12 kilo. Roger, your cell call activated on fleet 1389. 212 kilo, that is a negative from FICOM, over.
1: Is that FICOM? Also, cell call was activated on Charlie Uniform 12. So we'll just disregard that also, over.
0: 212 kilo, cell call also activated on Charlie Uniform 12. We'll also disregard 1028.
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0: Viacom, 35 Alpha, in attendance. Udale Park, code 1, crew's investigating, over.
1: Five Alpha in attendance. Udale Park. Code 1, crew's investigating, 1031.

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2: Foghorn, 235 Alpha, smoke was coming from a more contained fire pit area for cooking. 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We are no longer required. Code 4.
0: Alpha smoke coming from contained fire pit area for cooking. 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

Viacom to last appliance, over. Charlie Romeo 11, your message was extremely broken. Was that code 5? Over. Roger, you've arrived in Prospine, 10:37.

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0: Viacom, 235 Alpha, proceed code 30 to reports of stacks burning and smoke in the distance. This is north of Lions Creek Road, possibly on Canoona Road, West Rockhampton. This call has been provided to by us. They have, or correction, they are unsure of the exact location, over.
1: That's all acknowledged, fire from show as proceeding, over.
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0: Viacom 235 Alpha, be advised we have received a 000 call from a member of the public, possible in relation to this incident. Report of a person burning rubbish at the rear of 246 Lion Creek Road. Reports of plume of black smoke, toxic in smell, has heard multiple explosions. Informant states that this person is known to burn rubbish in their backyard, over.
2: That's acknowledged, Viacom. Can you upgrade us to responding, over?
0: 235 Alpha, acknowledge upgrade to responding at 10:59.

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0: Falcon 35 Alpha, possible traffic infringement, Alexandra and Morse Creek Road, over.
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0: 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Cruise in action, case 1, over.
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0: Falcon 35 Alpha, cruise extinguished, rubbish fire, taken up with owner of premise, made aware of council bylaws, we are no longer required, code 4, over.
1: C35 Alpha, crews have extinguished a rubbish fire. 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You're no longer required. Code 4 at 1124.

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0: 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The Boyne Tandem Auxiliary has been paged for, over.
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0: 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Back to Turkey Beach, over.
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0: Com, so 250 Victor is responding grass fire point island. FICOM, confirm what other resources we have attached to this incident, over.
1: FICOM 250 Victor responding, I'd be advised you will also have 242 Alpha. Currently have a crew of three just awaiting the fourth firefighter at station, over.
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0: 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See Officer Bond, over.
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1: Viacom Rockhampton, we are code 1 at the moment, looking down Jacaranda Drive. No visible fire or smoke within incident location, but looks to be stockpiles of burning material over at the golf course with vehicles in attendance. We'll move over there and investigate the situation, over.

242 Alpha, code 1, looking down Jacaranda Drive. No current sign of smoke fire in the area. However, do have stockpiles in the golf course with vehicles in attendance. We will relocate over there and investigate 1155.

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0: Viacom Rockhampton 242 Alpha, investigated fire on golf course. Currently a burning fire. We have investigated all within control lines. They have vehicles and detectors. No concerns here from the golf course.
1: Code 242 Alpha, investigated fire on golf course, the permit fire, investigated all the control lines, no concerns, stop on call and code 4, 1159, Viacom 250 Victor, copy last, over.
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1: Yes, sir, Bernarabi 51.
0: Mike, I'm RedSec, Bernarabi 51. Are you able to confirm the cell call ID number?
1: One that we've just programmed in is 28708.
0: Mike, I'm Bernarabi 51. Roger, 28708. Stand by for attempt, over.

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1: Alpha, you're responding, securing station 228 Alpha, updated information. It is a truck first truck with person entrapped, over.
0: Entrapment. Can you confirm all of the resources that have been responded?
1: 228 Alpha, you also have 229 Alpha and 212 Kilo, over.
0: Queensland Police, Queensland Ambulance also.
1: 228 Alpha, roger, notify QAS and QPS, 1421.

0: Hampton, 212 Kilo, responding RTC, Myrtle Vale, over.
1: 212 Kilo, you're responding. 212 Kilo, updated information. It is a truck versus truck with one person entrapped, over.
0: That message is understood. Firecom, can you also advise we did get a response from other agencies in the area, and when time permits, can we find out what vehicles are carrying, over?
1: Kilo. Other agencies responding, QAS and QPS are both attached. 228 Alpha is responding. We'll find out what truck is carrying. 1422.
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0: From 229 Alpha responding to truck incident north of Proserpine. Crew of 1 and 4. Officer List, over.
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1: From 229 Alpha.
0: Can you confirm that QAS and QPS have been notified of this incident? Over.
1: 229 Alpha, it is affirmative. All agencies have been notified. Confirmation from ambulance on scene that this is a Humphreys transport. It is a water truck. Front of the truck is recycling solutions from Humphreys Earth Moving, and the driver of that truck is trapped. Over.
0: Copy that. ICOM.
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2: Message understood, over.
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0: 229 Alpha is code 2. Two trucks, one freeze, one recycling B double. Driver of Humphrey's truck encapsulated and entrapped. Undertaking door extrication for visual casualty. Can you confirm that 229 Bravo is on route?
1: Alpha code 2 trucks, one recycling B double, one Humphrey's truck. Driver's Humphrey's truck is encapsulated and entrapped. 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
0: Ficom Rockhampton to follow. One code 9A. QAS and QPS scene. Highway has been blocked. Over.
1: 239 Alpha, further to last, 1 code 9 Alpha, QAS and QPS on scene, highway is blocked, 1436.
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0: 228
1: Alpha
0: Van. Falcon, now be known as Myrtle Creek Control. Instant controller, SO Thomas. Operations officer is list.
1: Alpha, incident will be known as Myrtle Creek Control. 228 Alpha, can you say again, incident controller and ops officer, over.
0: Incident controller is SO Thomas, ops officer is firefighter list.
1: Alpha, copy last. 228 Alpha, do you have a delay time for how long the highway is closed, over.
0: Falcon, message is broken, repeat last.
1: 228 Alpha, do you have a delay time for highway being closed, over?
0: I'm approximately 1 hour.
1: 228 Alpha, your message is broken. Was that 1 hour, over?
0: Falcon, that is correct, 1 hour.
1: Roger, 1 hour, 1441.
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0: 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Highway completely closed, delay time approximately 2 hours.
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0: Where's that, FICOM? 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
0: FICOM, we've done a good lap of Lakeside Way and surrounding streets. We're unable to see any evidence of any smoke in the distance to the north or any direction. Is there any other further information from the caller? Over.

0: 14 Alpha, you've done a lap of Lakeside Way and surrounding streets. You're unable to see evidence of smoke in the distance to the north or anywhere. 214 Alpha, that is a negative. Single 000 caller stating smoke was 2 kilometres north of the caller's address. No further details, over.
1: Yeah, roger that, Firecom. Best we can see is smoke and steam from the Farley Mill, which is about 7 or 8 k's away. We are code 4, over.
0: Alpha, you can see steam from Farley's Mill, which is 7 to 8 kilometres away. You're now code 4, 1534.
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0: 235 Alpha, update from QPS. They've had another call. Caller is stating that there is a crash on the bridge. Doesn't appear to be serious, but the informant says lanes are blocked eastbound. Over.
1: Yeah, that's acknowledged, FICOM. We will have to do a U-turn and go through that traffic. There'll be a small delay on our arrival. It does appear to be a two-vehicle RTC airbag deployed, but everyone seems to be out of the vehicles. Over.

35 Alpha, roger. You'll have to do a U-turn and go through heavy traffic. Short delay on arrival. To vehicle RTC, airbags deployed. No persons appear to be, correction, all persons appear to be out of the vehicle. 1536.

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1: 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With your word back confirming, is this on the westbound lane into town, over?
0: Yeah, that's acknowledged. The northern side, but westbound, over.
1: 235 Alpha acknowledged on the north side, however, westbound at 1545. Com 235 Kilo, copy last, over.
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0: Viacom 35 Alpha, secondary search complete, battery isolated on rear vehicle, front vehicle left in situ for the present, while one code 9 Alpha is in hands of QAS for assessment.

235 Alpha, secondary search has been completed. Battery has been isolated on the rear vehicle. The front vehicle has been left currently in situ. You have one code 9 Alpha currently in the hands of ambulance for assessment. It's 1544.

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0: 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One, Code 9 Alpha, checked clear by QAS. Advised to go up to hospital, but has refused and also has driven her vehicle away. Very minor damage on the rear bumper. QFE no longer required. We are Code 4, over.
1: 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Advised to go to hospital, refused. Driven away, has minor damage on bumper. QFD not required. You are now Code 4, 1552.

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0: 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One tractor on fire, small grass fire, over.
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0: 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Crews airing out.
1: 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Crews airing out. 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
0: Viacom 253 Alpha, a 1-5 fighter, case 1BA, extinguishing the tractor, over.
1: 253 Alpha, 1-5 fighter, case 1BA, extinguishing tractor. 53 Alpha, confirming we are activating Willowa Rural Brigade. They have the 41 appliance. Maua Rural Brigade may not get a crew. They are primary producer, over.
0: Message received. 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
1: Tacoma 233 Alpha, over.
0: Come Lieutenant Loader, we'll just be in action case one. Try and extinguish the western side of this fire, over. What other points have we got responding, over?
1: 233 Alpha, you've got Lieutenant Ludwigus trying to extinguish fire on the western side. You have 235 Alpha, Charlie Angle 51 and 233 Yankee all responding, over.
0: Roger that, Alpha. Keep more coming priority, over.
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0: Viacom 233 Alpha, over.
2: Quick, 233 Yankee, investigating Hoppy, and southern part of this fire, yeah, close to this, over. We're still in active case 1, on the
1: west, over. 233 Alpha. Message partially received. You have 233 Yankee investigating property. Can you confirm the location of that property, over?
0: 40, over.
1: 233 Alpha, message is completely broken, over.
0: Right, I'm Rockhampton, 233 Alpha, that's Corey Lane. The fire is on Laytonville Road, over.
1: 33 Alpha received that Corey Lane fire is on Laytonville Road. You're still in action, case 1.

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0: 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Valley 51 is leaving station for community engagement at the Cooey Bay Scout Den. Crew of one, officer in charge, Chris Hayes.
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0: 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Appliances nothing heard at 1705.
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0: Viacom 233 Alpha, that's affirmative. I haven't been able to get on contact with radio. Are you able to confirm if Charlie Romeo 21 is on scene over?
1: Viacom.
0: Viacom 233 Alpha, previous message broken, say again over.
1: Yeah, that's affirmative over.
0: 233 Alpha, acknowledge affirmative at 1706.

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Icon Rockhampton to Kaliungal 51, over. Kaliungal 51, nothing heard at 1709.

0: 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Are you trying to hail me?
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0: From 233 Alpha, western and eastern side and northern sides are now contained. 233 Yankee, get this back. Southern side, over.
1: Flycom 233 Alpha, message was broken, confirming the west, east and northern side are contained. 233 Yankee relocating to the southern side, is that correct, over?
0: That is correct, Flycom, and this is a slow running fire stage, over.
1: 233 Alpha acknowledged slow running fire. 233 Alpha, are you also able to confirm if Kaliungal 5-1 has made it to scene, over?
0: Flycom, I have not seen them yet, over.
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0: Kelly Angle 51, en route to the firehouse, Corey Lane, crew of 3, firefighter in charge, Horton.
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0: Baldican 51, responding to grass fire, Corrie's Lane, crew of 1 and 2, 1 and 1, sorry.
1: Baldican 51, responding, crew of 1 and 1, 1726.

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0: Rumble, send a load of 33 Alpha. 33 Yankee and Charlie Angle in action, case 1. Distinguishing the southern part of this fire, over. We have this fire about 70% contained, over.
1: Alpha, you have 233 Yankee, Kelly Angle 51, in action case 1, extinguishing the problem, so this fire, as a fire, 70% contained, is that correct?
0: That's correct, fire, come over.
1: Just for your information also, we do have Central 71 going to attend this incident. There will be a delay responding as the officer is coming from Lakes Creek Road area, over.
0: Alright, Tom, you can probably stand them down, over.
1: Roger, standing them down. 731.

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0: package 1 code 9 Mike Alpha, removed from floor of bedroom, low set dwelling to rear ambulance. Delay time 10 minutes over.
1: For Alpha, FNR staff are assisting Queensland Ambulance staff to package 1 code 9 Alpha, who was removed from floor of bedroom on low set dwelling to rear of Queensland Ambulance vehicle. You've got a delay of 10 minutes, 70.

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0: 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Viacom, highway has been opened. Recovery truck has removed truck from road. Police still on scene. We are code 4, over.
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1: 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Caller stated her barbecue was on fire, it's out the back. Posing no threats at this stage, over.
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1: 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It's out the back of her house, but posing no threats at this stage. 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
0: Foghorn, have any other agencies been notified of this incident, over?
1: 235 Alpha, I've just tagged QPS into this job as per protocol and will await word back from you, rear the gas inspector, over.
0: Copy last, Foghorn, can I also have QAS attached, over?
1: Roger, patching QAS, 2012.

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0: Charlotte has code 1. Barbecue is out on our arrival. You can put a stop on all other resources, over.
1: Alpha, your code 1, the barbecue is extended on arrival. Stop on all other resources, 2015.

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1: 235 Alpha, over.
0: Foxtrot, this fire was out upon fire rescue's arrival. From all witness accounts, it was a large fat fire. The BA, correction, the gas cylinder has not been impinged by fire at all. No structure has been damaged, over.
1: Of Alpha, fire was out upon arrival. Large fat fire, gas cylinder has not been impinged. Structure has not been damaged. 2017.
0: Fire Comer Campton, 230 Victor.
1: Come 230 Victor, over.
0: Falcom 230 Victor's responding. Can you confirm if anything's under threat?
1: 230 Victor, that's a negative. We've got reports of a tree on fire, but I've just spoken to Ergon. They got a report of a power pole on fire with the house losing power. Over.
0: Falcom 230 Victor, that's all received.
1: Roger, 2018.

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0: 34 Alpha, for your information, I've just taken a AAA call for Cavill Street, Wandle. Caller states it's a power pole on fire. The wires are hanging down, but not yet touching the ground. Over.
1: Yeah, roger that, Viacom. Message understood. We'll keep responding. Over.
0: Roger, 2020.

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0: Viacom 230 Victor, based on that information, can you get a priority on Ergon, please?
1: Roger.
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1: Roger, 234 Alpha, possible traffic infringement high in Moores Creek Road, 2022.

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0: Viacom 230 Victor, we're code 2. Power pole is smouldering. We have line that has ignited. Over.
1: 230 Victor, your code 2 power pole is smouldering and a line has ignited. 2022.

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1: 234 Alpha, what is your location at this stage, over?
0: Ficom, we are on the corner of New Exhibition Road and Campbell Street, over.
1: Roger, understood. 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
1: 2024. Ficom, 230 Victor, over. Ficom 230 Victor, over. Tango 2025.
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0: For
1: Alpha, for information, the ETA for the Ergon crew is about 15 to 20 minutes, over.
0: Ficom, can you repeat your last message, over?
1: The ETA for the Ergon crew attending is about 15 to 20 minutes, over.
0: Roger that, Ficom, message understood.
1: Roger, 2026.

0: Viacom 230 Victor.
1: Viacom 230 Victor, over.
0: Viacom 230 Victor, has pole number ready when ready to proceed.
1: 230 Victor, go up pole number, over.
0: Viacom 230 Victor, 415-3479, over.
1: 30 Victor, you've got a pole number of 415-3479, 2028.

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1: Falcon, 230 Victor, over.
0: Falcon, 230 Victor. This fire is now being extinguished. We will stay on scene waiting for Ergon. 234 Alpha is making up and they'll be available to turn out, over.
1: Victor, the fire has been extinguished, staying on scene to wait for Ergon. 234 Alpha is making up and will be available for 2 hours. 2030.

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0: It's in Lime 851 responding, Bruce Highway, Coliseum. Crew of 1 plus 1, OIC, Gerstenberg, over.
1: Lime 851, responding with a crew of 1 and 1, OIC, Gerstenberg, 2052.
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2: 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We've liaised with Ergon. We're no longer required at this incident. We've left it in the hands of Ergon. We're code 4.
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1: 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We do have a caravan on fire, 13 Monaco Drive, Stilsey. 232 Alpha did say they do have a full crew at station to respond at for the alarm, so they should have a full crew to respond to the caravan fire. 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
2: Responding to caravan on fire, crew 1 of 3, Captain McClure, 37.
3: Two Echo, responding, crew of 1 of 3, Captain McMurtry, 2212.
2: 232 Echo, further to that, just confirming there was no sign of smoke or fire on that alarm that we were initially paged to, over.
3: That's correct. Caller stated nil signs of smoke or fire. She's just wanting assistance. She's got 12-foot ceilings. Didn't want to injure herself to turn them off. Over.
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0: 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We're taking up with occupant. Occupants advise fire is out. Possible occupants still in caravan. Crew's making entry, over.
1: Alpha, your code 2, taking up with occupant. Occupant advised the fire is out. Possibly occupant still inside caravan. Crew's making entry, 2214.
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0: Falcon, have two firefighters in BA, case one, making entry. 360 complete. Caravan issuing smoke, fire is out. We have one code 9 in caravan, over.

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2: Roger, I'll put you on the job and you'll get paid, but it's Sandy Lane Zilzy. 1 to 2 Sandy Lane Zilzy, over.
1: Acknowledge that. 1 to 2 Sandy Lane Zilzy, over.
2: That's Bermuda 2221.

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0: Com, have we had any 000 calls for this alarm sounding or further calls to the alarm sounding and at all by any chance?
1: Just for the resident, elderly female residing by herself, just any assistance to turn the alarms off. She said that she's in a low set house. Over.
0: Acknowledge fire comm. Do you still want us to make that a priority? Would you like us to assist 232 Alpha while they await ambulance? Over.
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2: 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We do still require QAS.
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0: Yeah, that's affirmative. We'll remain en route to alarm sounding, over.
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1: Com 214 Alpha, over.
0: Com 214 Alpha, crews are investigating with people on scene. The pole number is 413558. There's currently nothing in evidence. People on scene declared that it was smoking, however, nothing at present.
1: Alpha, crews investigated with persons on scene. The pole number is 413558. Currently nothing in evidence. Persons on scene declared it was smoking, but nothing at present. 2230.

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0: 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Looking for this alarm now, over.
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1: Viacom Monaco, drive control over.
0: Foxtrot Campton continuing CPR with Hamlet. Do we have an ETA on Campton, please, sir?
1: 232 Alpha, the start of that transmission was broken. I got CPR, and then you're requesting ETA for Queensland Police. Did you want to repeat the missing word back over?
0: Viacom Monaco, Monaco drive control over.
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0: Viacom crews continuing CPR with Queensland Ambulance. Queensland Police now on scene over.
1: Roger, 232 Alpha, Monaco, drive control. Crews are continuing CPR with Queensland Ambulance and QPS now on scene 22.

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1: Viacom 214 Alpha over.
0: Viacom 214 Alpha, there's been no visible evidence of smoke or fire since we've been on scene. We'll leave it with Ergon, we're code 4 over.
1: 214 Alpha, no visible evidence of smoke or fire since crew's been on scene, leaving the Ergon, code 4, 2238.

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1: Viacom 237 Alpha, over.
0: We've taken up with the owner of this property. This is an interconnected fire alarm. We're trying to ascertain which of the detectors is being activated. Over.
1: 237 Alpha, you've taken up with the owner of property. This is an interconnected fire alarm. You're trying to ascertain which detector has been activated. 2240.

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0: Foxtrot Monaco Drive, control, CPR's now ceased. 1 code 9 Charlie, remaining in situ. Crew's making up, delay time unknown. Foxtrot, can you confirm 237 Alpha responded to the alarm activation, over?
1: 232 Alpha, CPR has ceased, 1 code 9 Charlie remaining in situ, crew's making up, delay time unknown, and can confirm 237 Alpha is in attendance at the alarm job in Sandy Lane, over.
0: That's received, thanks, Foxtrot.
1: 2249.

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0: Falcon, all firefighters out of BA. Crew's making up. Delay time 10 minutes. Monaco Drive Control now closing down. All communications back through 232 off ramp.
1: Alpha, all firefighters out of BA, crews are making up, delay time of 10 minutes. Monaco Drive Control is now closing down, all comms to go back through 232 Alpha, 2309.
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0: Welcome, cruise mate, area safe. I've seen left in the hands of Queensland Police. Queensland Ambulance remaining on scene also, and we are code 4.
1: Alpha, cruise, made area safe, scene left in hands of police, ambulance remaining on scene code 4, 2315.

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0: Viacom, this detector has activated in zone 16, ANZ Bank, detector 28. Crews are investigating, over.
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0: Falcon 212 Alpha, crew have been unable to make access to the ANZ bank, but have been able to investigate externally and see through windows to confirm no signs of smoke or fire. 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
1: 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I'm confirm QAS and QPS have also been responded.
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1: 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That's code 2 with QAS QPS on scene. 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
0: Flycom, this is a two vehicle RTC. All persons are out of vehicles, being treated and assessed by QAS. We have one ute carrying radioactive material. Area has been isolated. More to follow, over.
1: For Alpha, two vehicle RTC, all persons are out of vehicles being treated by ambulance. One ute carrying radioactive material. Area's been isolated, more to follow. 0698.
0: Focom, QPS have the highway shut in both directions. Also have a representative from the Road Tech Ute en route with a radiation meter to identify if there has been a spill. Over.
1: Police have highway shut both directions. Tech from Road Correction. Person from Road Tech en route with radiation meter to see if there has been a spill. I'm just confirming, were there any entrapments at all, over?

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0: 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All persons were out of vehicles on our arrival, over.
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0: Firecom, Yamba Control. We've identified you carrying material isolated until a representative from the company arrives. Queensland Police have the road blocked in both directions. QAS staff are assessing and treating four patients. Delay time unknown at this stage, over.
1: For Alpha Yamba Control, I missed the start of that transmission. I got isolated until representative arrives. Queensland Police have road blocked in both directions. Queensland Ambulance assessing and treating four patients. Delay time unknown at this stage. Can you repeat start of transmission, over?
0: Affirmative, I'm all correct, over.
1: Roger, 0625.

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1: Flight Comm 2-headed for Alpha Gamma Control, over.
0: Flight Comm Queensland Fleet has one lane open, directing traffic under their control. I also have a representative from the transport company on scene. The upstairs further over.
1: 234 Alpha Yamba Control, Queensland Police have one lane open, directing traffic. Also have a rep from transport company on scene. I missed the last of that transmission. Repeat, over. Alpha, the end of that transmission was still unreadable, over.
0: Alcom Queensland Police have one lane open, directing traffic under their control. I have a representative from the transport company on scene, liaising with him further, over.
1: Alpha Yamba Control, QPS have one lane open, directing traffic under their control. Also have a rep from transport company on scene, liaising with them further, 0631.

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0: Viacom, a representative from Butler Partners is conducting monitoring of suspect vehicles.
1: Alpha, a rep from Butler Partners is conducting monitoring of suspect vehicle. Transmission was broken. We'll say further, over.

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0: Roger, 0635.

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0: Fire Tom, representative from Butler Partners, has conducted monitoring vehicles. Dogs within limits has just advised to maintain a 2 metre exclusion zone from this carton. The representative from Butler Partners will remove this radioactive material shortly. More to follow, over.
1: For Alpha Yamba Control, representative from Butler Partners has conducted monitoring of vehicle all within limits. They have advised to maintain a 2 metre exclusion zone from carbon. The rep will remove radioactive material shortly. More to follow, 0645.
0: Further that, Fox, I will contact you by mobile phone. That's not in a good area for us.
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